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8: Today FM weather.
9: Partly cloudy, then more clouds moving in after midnight with a low of 13. Mainly cloudy tomorrow with a chance of showers in the morning and early in the afternoon with a high of 21. A sun-cloud mix for Tuesday and a high of 22.
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7: Partly cloudy, then more clouds moving in after midnight with a low of 13. Mainly cloudy tomorrow with a chance of showers in the morning and early in the afternoon with a high of 21. A sun-cloud mix for Tuesday and a high of 22.
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8: Partly cloudy, then more clouds moving in after midnight with a low of 13. Mainly cloudy tomorrow with a chance of showers in the morning and early in the afternoon with a high of 21. A sun cloud mix for Tuesday and a high of 22.
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3: Partly cloudy, then more clouds moving in after midnight with a low of 13. Mainly cloudy tomorrow with a chance of showers in the morning and early in the afternoon with a high of 21. A sun cloud mix for Tuesday and a high of 22.
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6: Weather. Partly cloudy, then more clouds moving in after midnight with a low of 13. Mainly cloudy tomorrow with a chance of showers in the morning and early in the afternoon with a high of 21. A sun cloud mix for Tuesday and a high of 22.
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7: Partly cloudy, then more clouds moving in after midnight with a low of 13. Mainly cloudy tomorrow with a chance of showers in the morning and early in the afternoon with a high of 21. A sun cloud mix for Tuesday in the high of 22.
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5: Partly cloudy, then more clouds moving in after midnight with a low of 13. Mainly cloudy tomorrow with a chance of showers in the morning and early in the afternoon with a high of 21. A sun cloud mix for Tuesday and a high of 22.
4: 1077.

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4: Partly cloudy, then more clouds moving in after midnight with a low of 13. Mainly cloudy tomorrow with a chance of showers in the morning and early in the afternoon with a high of 21. A sun cloud mix for Tuesday and a high of 22.
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1: 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I wish you were back from Boston, I'm alone learning those lessons. You're out there

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Yeah. When I walk on by, girls be looking like Debbie Fly. I pick to the beat, walking down the street and my new the freak, yeah. This is how I roll, animal print pants out of control. It's Red Food with the big ass.

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4: Me not working hard. 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

0: Free tickets to the Brand Van concert happening this Monday night at the Pacific Palisades. Well, you can all in if you want to answer a couple of questions. Mainly, what is Todd's favorite cheese? Jackie just called up and said it was a form of rock for. Let's see if it's that.
1: Give us a ring ding ding. 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
1: Good morning, I'm Richard Coffin. St. Mary's residents have another transit option with FlixBus beginning operations. Starting today, residents will be able to travel to and from Stratford, London, Toronto, Kitchener, Ottawa, and Windsor through the service.
2: We need as many affordable options and flexible options as possible, so I think this is an excellent initiative for our region.
1: Mayor Al Strathbe says given cost pressures and increased traffic, transportation has become more and more important for people.
2: We immediately had a meeting with FlixBus, and the gentleman who does their planning and government relations was quite excited about St. Mary's and said they'd already looked at our market. They were willing to come. There were some agreements, and we had to work out, you know, where the bus would go and so forth.
1: Strathbe says Stratford Mayor Martin Ritzman recommended the private company. Many stops across North America and Europe, FlixBus has been running in Canada since 2022. New hands-on workshops are offering a chance to learn about Indigenous art traditions and cultural teachings. Gaswenta Turo now is hosting a three-part series at the Falstaff Family Center's Gathering Place. Those taking part can focus on making dream catchers, bone chokers, and paintings. The collective says the goal is to foster learning, creativity, and cultural understanding. Workshops will be led by visual artist Kristen Dennis, a knowledge carrier from Anjanam First Nation. Advanced registrations required with a space limit of 20 people per session. Workshops take place in the evenings this coming Wednesday on July 1st and July 15th. The Humane Society of Kitchener-Waterloo in Stratford-Perth is asking for community support for Reginald, a kitten that arrived in May with a ruptured right eye. The kitten has no vision in its left eye either. The medical team determined it's necessary to remove both eyes to give Reginald the best quality of life. He's in foster care and officials say he's grown and gained strength. Medical and care costs are estimated at $7,500. Donations can be made on the Humane Society's website. And the federal government's reinforcing Arctic security through the over-the-horizon radar project. Formal arrangements have been entered into with Australia and its industry partner, with an acquisition agreement signed at a ceremony in Australia. Canada's purchasing the radar capability in support of the country's Arctic over-the-horizon radar program. Work is scheduled to begin on July 1st with initial operational capability targeted for December 2029. Ottawa says it's committed to spending $2.5 billion with Australia on the system. Be the first to know. Get daily and weekly news alerts directly to your inbox by signing up at MyStratfordNow.com.
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4: Cloudy with a good chance of rain early on this morning with a high of 22. Clear tonight with a low of 9. Sunny tomorrow with a mix of sun and cloud and a high of 25 with a humidex around 26. Wednesday, a mix of sun and cloud with a high of 22. We sit at 14 in Stratford.
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It's 6:10. Good morning, KFL. Back from vacation. 14 degrees right now. We're going to see it get up to a high of 22, and that rain is going to continue through this morning. And something cool, if you need it, at the Stratford Perth Humane Society. I've got details on that coming up. It's I Just Might Now, Bruno Mars, on Today FM.

0: 107.7 Today FM, Stratford's best music. That was Tyler Shaw and I See You. Good morning. KFEL hanging out with you this morning as we sit at 14 degrees. We're going to see it get up to a high of 22. And there is a nail trim clinic coming to the Stratford Perth Humane Society. This is a very important clinic to make sure those kitty nails get trimmed as well as dogs chew, because they need them trimmed up so it'll be better on your floors. It'll be better for them. And there is a price guide for it. Small animals, $10. Cats, $15. And dogs, $20. If you want more details about this, it's taking place July 8th from 2 to 4. You can find it up on the Today Facebook page. Kiss the bouquet.
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0: 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Good morning, 6:30. KFEL back from vacation. I hope you're having a wonderful Monday, and we're going to give somebody a chance to have a beautiful Monday with some lovely flowers from Flowers on York. It is a flower hour today, and that, of course, starts from 8 until 9, where we accept your text messages to get someone flowers from Flowers on York. They'll deliver them a fresh, beautiful bouquet of flowers delivered to that person who is deserving. So if you have someone in your mind that deserves a bouquet of flowers, text us at 519-272-9834 between 8 and 9, and I could pick your text to award someone with a beautiful bouquet.
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0: 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Good morning. I'm KFEL. It's 14 degrees right now, and it's rainy as we sit at 14, as I said, and we're going to see a high of 22, so it is going to be a warmer day, but it's going to be a rainy day, and thank goodness the rain held off, because Jamie Connell was telling me what a weekend in Stratford. Stratford Live Music and Food took place, and of course, he was there. 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
1: Good morning, I'm Richard Coffin. St. Mary's residents have another transit option with FlixBus beginning operations. Starting today, residents will be able to travel to and from Stratford, London, Toronto, Kitchener, Ottawa, and Windsor through the service.
2: We need as many affordable options and flexible options as possible, so I think this is an excellent initiative for our region.
1: Mayor Al Strathy says given cost pressures and increased traffic, transportation has become more and more important for people.
2: We immediately had a meeting with FlixBus, and the gentleman who does their planning and government relations was quite excited about St. Mary's and said they'd already looked at our market. They were willing to come. There were some agreements, and we had to work out, you know, where the bus would go and so forth.
1: Strathy says Stratford Mayor Martin Ritzman recommended the private company. Many stops across North America and Europe, FlixBus has been running in Canada since 2022. New hands-on workshops are offering a chance to learn about Indigenous art traditions and cultural teachings. Gaswenta Turo now is hosting a three-part series at the Falstaff Family Center's Gathering Place. Those taking part can focus on making dream catchers, bone chokers, and paintings. The collective says the goal is to foster learning, creativity, and cultural understanding. Workshops will be led by visual artist Kristen Dennis, a knowledge carrier from Anjanam First Nation. Advanced registrations required with a space limit of 20 people per session. Workshops take place in the evenings this coming Wednesday on July 1st and July 15th. The Humane Society of Kitchener-Waterloo in Stratford-Perth is asking for community support for Reginald, a kitten that arrived in May with a ruptured right eye. The kitten has no vision in its left eye either. A medical team determined it's necessary to remove both eyes to give Reginald the best quality of life. He's in foster care and officials say he's grown and gained strength. Medical and care costs are estimated at $7,500. Donations can be made on the Humane Society's website. And the federal government's reinforcing Arctic security through the over-the-horizon radar project. Formal arrangements have been entered into with Australia and its industry partner, with an acquisition agreement signed at a ceremony in Australia. Canada's purchasing the radar capability in support of the country's Arctic over-the-horizon radar program. Work is scheduled to begin on July 1st with initial operational capability targeted for December 2029. Ottawa says it's committed to spending $2.5 billion with Australia on the system. Be the first to know. Get daily and weekly news alerts directly to your inbox by signing up at MyStratfordNow.com.
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5: Cloudy with a good chance of rain early on this morning with a high of 22. Clear tonight with a low of 9. Sunny tomorrow with a mix of sun and cloud and a high of 25 with a humidex around 26. Wednesday, a mix of sun and cloud with a high of 22. We sit at 14 in Stratford.
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2: J-Lo, the other side.

It's 7:10. It's a nice warm one today. We're sitting at 14 degrees right now. We are going to see a high of 22 as the day rolls on. Don't forget the southbound lane and center turning lane on Waterloo Street between Coburg and Ontario Street will be closed for a few hours today, starting now, 7 a.m. If you want details about it, easy to find. Head to the Today Facebook page. I've got them posted right there for you as we roll into Donna Lewis and I Love You Always Forever on 107.7 Today FM.

0: 1077 Today FM, Stratford's best music with Noah Kahan and The Great Divide at 718. Good morning. 14 degrees. Going to see rain today with a high of 22. And it is, it's officially summer. Yesterday, the summer solstice, the longest day of the year. So we're officially in our favorite season. And I got to know what your favorite part of it is. I mean, being here in Stratford and Perth County, there's so many awesome things about summer. I like to go for drives and just take in the smell of freshly cut hay. What's your favorite part of summer in Stratford and Perth County? I posted it up on the Today Facebook page, and Teresa has said, any day with clear skies and a small breeze blowing. This is true. Anytime we have no humidity and just a nice cool breeze and it being like 25 to 30. What's your favorite part about summer in Stratford and Perth? 519-272-9834.
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0: 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It's 7:32. Good morning. I'm KFEL. 14 degrees on a rainy day as we're going to see a high of 22. It is officially summertime in Stratford and Perth County. So we're going to celebrate that today by talking about your favorite thing about summer in Stratford and Perth. Now, what is it for you? For me, there's lots of things. I love going downtown and the bustle and the hustle. Lots of tourists in town. It's always fun here in Stratford, but I do love to take a drive out into the country and just get that smell of nicely cut hay. It's amazing. It's wonderful. Do you have something that you just love about Stratford in the summertime? What is it? Is it the festivals? Is it Abby? Because she's out and about. 519-272-9834. I'd love to hear from you.
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It's 7:42. Good morning, KFO with you. We're sitting at 14 degrees. I hope you're having a fantastic day. Just a note, the southbound lane and center turning lane on Waterloo Street between Coburg Street and Ontario Street are closed for a few hours today. It started at 7 a.m., so that could affect your drive today. If you would like to see details about it, it's super easy to find. You just head over to the Today FM Facebook page as we roll into Sheryl Crow. And if there was some, I would hope you would soak it up on Today FM.

0: 107.7 Today FM, Stratford's best music. That was Check. It's 7:48. Good morning. I'm KFL. 14 degrees. Good chance we'll see more rain as today goes on, and the high reaching 22. And it is officially a Monday, and that means one thing. Coming up after 8 o'clock, we will be taking your nominations for the Flower Hour. So you got to text me at 519-272-9834. And if you text me and you nominate someone for a beautiful bouquet of flowers, I can get those delivered from Flowers on York, now located at 291 Lorne Avenue East. So, start your texts for the Flower Hour, 519-272-9834. I will be accepting nominations in about 12 minutes' time.
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1: Good morning, I'm Richard Coffin. St. Mary's residents have another transit option with FlixBus beginning operations. Starting today, residents will be able to travel to and from Stratford, London, Toronto, Kitchener, Ottawa, and Windsor through the service.
2: We need as many affordable options and flexible options as possible, so I think this is an excellent initiative for our region.
1: Mayor Al Strathy says given cost pressures and increased traffic, transportation has become more and more important for people.
2: We immediately had a meeting with FlixBus, and the gentleman who does their planning and government relations was quite excited about St. Mary's and said they'd already looked at our market. They were willing to come. There were some agreements, and we had to work out, you know, where the bus would go and so forth.
1: Strathy says Stratford Mayor Martin Ritzman recommended the private company. Many stops across North America and Europe, FlixBus has been running in Canada since 2022. New hands-on workshops are offering a chance to learn about Indigenous art traditions and cultural teachings. Gaswenta Turo now is hosting a three-part series at the Falstaff Family Center's Gathering Place. Those taking part can focus on making dream catchers, bone chokers, and paintings. The collective says the goal is to foster learning, creativity, and cultural understanding. Workshops will be led by visual artist Kristen Dennis, a knowledge carrier from Anjanam First Nation. Advanced registrations required with a space limit of 20 people per session. Workshops take place in the evenings this coming Wednesday on July 1st and July 15th. The Humane Society of Kitchener-Waterloo in Stratford-Perth is asking for community support for Reginald, a kitten that arrived in May with a ruptured right eye. The kitten has no vision in its left eye either. A medical team determined it's necessary to remove both eyes to give Reginald the best quality of life. He's in foster care and officials say he's grown and gained strength. Medical and care costs are estimated at $7,500. Donations can be made on the Humane Society's website. And the federal government's reinforcing Arctic security through the over-the-horizon radar project. Formal arrangements have been entered into with Australia and its industry partner, with an acquisition agreement signed at a ceremony in Australia. Canada's purchasing the radar capability in support of the country's Arctic over-the-horizon radar program. Work is scheduled to begin on July 1st with initial operational capability targeted for December 2029. Ottawa says it's committed to spending $2.5 billion with Australia on the system. Be the first to know. Get daily and weekly news alerts directly to your inbox by signing up at MyStratfordNow.com.
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3: Cloudy with a good chance of rain early on this morning with a high of 22. Clear tonight with a low of 9. Sunny tomorrow with a mix of sun and cloud and a high of 25 with a humidex around 26. Wednesday, a mix of sun and cloud with a high of 22. We sit at 14 in Stratford.
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8:07, it's officially a flower hour with flowers on York now on Lauren Avenue, and here's our first nomination. Hi, I'd like to nominate Debbie Hunter. She is the Deputy Chief of the Community Paramedicine Program at Perth County Paramedic Services. This program fills such a huge need in our community. Debbie has spearheaded and managed the direction of this program with such kindness, intelligence, and dedication. Debbie works very hard to ensure that her staff have everything they need to do a great job while meeting the needs of the patients in their care. She is a great listener and always open to change in an effort to make the program and her staff as successful as it can be. Her door is always open to everyone, and I am proud to call her a coworker and a friend. Thank you for your consideration. There you go. Debbie is in. And those are the kind of nominations we're looking for today. Do you know somebody that deserves a beautiful bouquet of flowers? Nominate us, 519-272-9834. Send that text. We got more nominations on the way as we roll into Tal Bachman, She's So High on Today FM.

It's the Flower Hour with Flowers on York. Here's a nomination. I'd like to nominate my friend Jenny to get flowers. She will be 40 this week and is the most deserving. She is a great friend and the best mom. She works really hard and loves her family and friends. I nominate Jenny. So much love from Sarah. So, Jenny, you're in. You could win flowers a little bit later on this morning. If you have a friend you adore, you love, somebody you think deserves a beautiful bouquet of flowers, nominate them today. Simply text 519-272-9834. It's Somber and Homewrecker on Today FM.

0: Never Be Yours, 107.7 Today FM, Stratford's best music. It's 8:19. Good morning. We're going to see rain as the morning goes on, a high of 22. We currently sit at 14 in this flower hour with Flowers on York, now located on Lauren Avenue East. We're taking nominations. You text them 519-272-9834, and here's one. Good morning. I think my coworker Laura deserves some beautiful flowers. Over the past few years, we've worked together. She's become so much more than just a coworker. She has become a constant source of support, kindness, and understanding during difficult times in my life. Laura always takes the time to listen to me, no matter what is going on. And she has helped me through personal struggles simply by being there and mentally knowing she cares. Her compassion, encouragement has meant more to me than words can truly express. As someone who has recently lost their mother, there has been an empty space in my life, and in many ways, she has helped fill that space with her care, guidance, and unconditional support. She is such a joy to work with every day. Her sense of humor, positive attitude, and ability to make even the toughest days better are qualities I admire so much. On top of that, is one of the hardest working people I know. I also admire the incredible mother she is to her own children. The love, dedication, and willingness to go the lengths is inspiring. It speaks volumes about the kind of person she is. I am so grateful that our paths crossed and that I have the privilege of working alongside her. She has made a lasting impact on my life, and I will always appreciate everything she does for me as well as others. Thank you, Rebecca. So Rebecca has nominated her friend Laura. If you know of someone who does wonderful things and deserves a beautiful bouquet of flowers, nominate them now by texting something like that to 519-272-9834. We're going to continue getting these nominations in as the 8 o'clock hour rolls along.
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Good morning. I'm Kay Fell, and we are taking nominations for the Flower Hour. Text us 519-272-9834. I would like to nominate Cheryl Whitaker for the Flower Hour. She is the best mom and Nana you could ask for. She's always taking care of others and really deserves a special surprise. Thanks, Megan. So, Megan, your nomination is in. 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

0: love, love's going to leave me. 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
1: 107.7 Today FM, Stratford's best music, and I'm too sexy, right said Fred. It's 8:34. It is a flower hour. Good morning. I'm KFEL. We're going to see rain today in a high of 22, and here is another flower nomination from Sherry. Sherry says, sending a second time in case I was too early, which you were, Sherry, so it's a good thing you did text this again. I'd like to nominate our HR manager at MVA. Her name is Jen, and she is so good at her job and does it with professionalism and kindness. She does a fantastic job of keeping up morale in our environment. I feel she deserves to be recognized and awarded with flowers to thank her for all of her hard work. Well, her nomination is in. If you would like to nominate someone, do so. 519-272-9834.
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6: Hello, I'm Graham Sean, CEO for the Avon-Maitland District School Board. 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

0: It's 8:41. It's the Flower Hour. You've got about 19 minutes to get that nomination into me. How do you do it? You text 519-272-9834, much like Katie did, and they're wanting to nominate my entire team at Witter Smiles Dental Hygiene Clinic for Flower Hour. Jenny, Leanne, Helena, and the three truly incredible hygienists. In addition, Jess, our receptionist, who is consistently working hard behind the scenes to keep everything flowing. The staff truly care so much about their patients and are always going above and beyond to give them the highest level of care possible. Our clinic has been open for 4.5 years now in downtown Stratford, and it would be possible without their help and constant dedication. Truly the luckiest to have them. They are in that pot. We're going to find out who's winning the flowers coming up a little bit later on, as you can continue to nominate someone by texting that nomination. 519-272-9834 as we roll into Bieber and Love Yourself.
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0: 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And that was Cameron Whitcomb, Quitter. I'm KFEL. It's 8:49. 14 degrees right now with rain. We're going to see it get up to a high of 22 as the day rolls along. A quick reminder for you, there is a road closure due to construction happening right now, and it is going to cause you a few delays as we are in the heart of construction season, and it's going to be taking the two left lanes, so the left turning lane and the other lane, and it will be Waterloo Street between Coburg Street and Ontario Street. It's going to cause you a delay. If that's part of your drive, try to avoid it. If you want more details, head to the Today Facebook page. And while you're on your phone looking at the Facebook page, think to yourself, is there someone you think that I could have flowers delivered to? Who deserves a little bouquet of flowers? Is it Britt that works so hard at both the beer store and at Joe's Variety? She's a mom. She's always hustling and bustling. She deserves flowers, right? Well, somebody should nominate her. 519-272-9834. Get your nomination into us. As we continue to look for that Flower Hour winner, we got a couple of minutes to do so.
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8:57. Good morning. I'm KFEL, and we have picked a winner for the flowers today for the Flower Hour, and they're going to Debbie Hunter. She is the Deputy Chief of the Community Paramedicine Program at Perth County Paramedic Services. This program fills such a huge need in our community. Debbie has spearheaded and managed the direction of this program with such kindness, intelligence, and dedication. Debbie works very hard to ensure that her staff have everything they need to do a great job while meeting the needs of the patients in their care. She is a great listener and always open to change in an effort to make the program and her staff as successful as it can be. Her door is always open to everyone, and I am proud to call her a coworker and a friend. Thank you for your consideration. We didn't just consider it. We're giving her the bouquet of flowers today. If you want to nominate someone, you can. Next Monday, 519-272-9834, as we roll into Trevor Guthrie. Summer.

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1: Good morning, I'm Richard Coffin. St. Mary's residents have another transit option with FlixBus beginning operations. Starting today, residents will be able to travel to and from Stratford, London, Toronto, Kitchener, Ottawa, and Windsor through the service.
2: We need as many affordable options and flexible options as possible, so I think this is an excellent initiative for our region.
1: Mayor Al Strathie says given cost pressures and increased traffic, transportation's become more and more important for people.
2: We immediately had a meeting with FlixBus, and the gentleman who does their planning and government relations was quite excited about St. Mary's and said they'd already looked at our market. They were willing to come. There were some agreements, and we had to work out, you know, where the bus would go and so forth.
1: Strathie says Stratford Mayor Martin Ritzman recommended the private company. Many stops across North America and Europe, FlixBus has been running in Canada since 2022. New hands-on workshops are offering a chance to learn about Indigenous art traditions and cultural teachings. Gaswenta Turo now is hosting a three-part series at the Falstaff Family Center's Gathering Place. Those taking part can focus on making dream catchers, bone chokers, and paintings. The collective says the goal is to foster learning, creativity, and cultural understanding. Workshops will be led by visual artist Kristen Dennis, a knowledge carrier from Anjanam First Nation. Advanced registrations required with a space limit of 20 people per session. Workshops take place in the evenings this coming Wednesday on July 1st and July 15th. The Humane Society of Kitchener-Waterloo in Stratford-Perth is asking for community support for Reginald, a kitten that arrived in May with a ruptured right eye. The kitten has no vision in its left eye either. A medical team determined it's necessary to remove both eyes to give Reginald the best quality of life. He's in foster care and officials say he's grown and gained strength. Medical and care costs are estimated at $7,500. Donations can be made on the Humane Society's website. And the federal government's reinforcing Arctic security through the Over the Horizon Radar Project. Formal arrangements have been entered into with Australia and its industry partner, with an acquisition agreement signed at a ceremony in Australia. Canada's purchasing the radar capability in support of the country's Arctic Over the Horizon Radar Program. Work is scheduled to begin on July 1st with initial operational capability targeted for December 2029. Ottawa says it's committed to spending $2.5 billion with Australia on the system. Be the first to know. Get daily and weekly news alerts directly to your inbox by signing up at MyStratfordNow.com.
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4: Cloudy with a good chance of rain early on this morning with a high of 22. Clear tonight with a low of 9. Sunny tomorrow with a mix of sun and cloud and a high of 25 with a humidex around 26. Wednesday, a mix of sun and cloud with a high of 22. We sit at 14 in Stratford.
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0: 107.7 Today FM, Stratford's best music, and that was Lady Gaga with Runway. It's 9:18. I'm Kay Fell, and there is construction going on today, which should last throughout most of the day. It's happening on Waterloo Street between Coburg Street and Ontario Street. It is the left-hand lane. It's southbound. It's the turning lane as well. It's going to cause delays. So if you want to avoid that area, please do. I would. It might cause you some issues this morning.
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0: Cloudy with a good chance of rain early on this morning with a high of 22. Clear tonight with a low of 9. Sunny tomorrow with a mix of sun and cloud and a high of 25 with a humidex around 26. Wednesday, a mix of sun and cloud with a high of 22. We sit at 14 in Stratford.

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1: 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That was Serena Ryder and Got Your Number. Good morning. KFO with you. We're hanging out on this gloomy kind of Monday, and we're talking about the fact that it is officially summer. Yesterday was the longest day of the year, and I

0: Don't mean to be negative Ned here, but now the days get shorter, so we're pretty much counting down to winter. But let's not think that way. Let's think like this. It's summer. What do you love about summer in Stratford and Perth County? Karen has commented, celebrated the first day of yesterday with Father's Day, a barbecue, also backyard fires with friends. That is something awesome about Stratford and Perth. You walk around in the summertime and you just smell the backyard fires, people just really enjoying themselves. What do you enjoy the most about summertime in Stratford, Perth? 519-272-9834.
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0: 107.7 Today FM, Stratford's best music with Good Time, Max Parker. It's 9:48. Good morning. I'm KFEL, and that is going to be it for me and the show today, as I will be back with you bright and early tomorrow morning. And, of course, Kate is off today, so that means Jamie Cottle will be covering the afternoon drive show between 2 and 6. Have yourself a wonderful day. Jamie will drive you home.
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0: Cloudy with a good chance of rain early on this morning with a high of 22. Clear tonight with a low of 9. Sunny tomorrow with a mix of sun and cloud and a high of 25 with a humidex around 26. Wednesday, a mix of sun and cloud with a high of 22. We sit at 14 in Stratford. 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
11: Cloudy skies today, high of 22. Tonight, clear, low of 9. Tuesday morning, sunny, high of 25. Then clear, low of 9.
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6: Cloudy skies today, high of 22. Tonight, clear, low of 9. Tuesday morning, sunny, high of 25, then clear, low of 9.
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9: Cloudy skies today, high of 22. Tonight, clear, low of 9. Tuesday morning, sunny, high of 25. Then clear, low of 9.

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10: Cloudy skies today, high of 22. Tonight, clear, low of 9. Tuesday morning, sunny, high of 25, then clear, low of 9.
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1: Good afternoon. I'm Hussam El Hussein. St. Mary's Quarry is all set for the summer season. The popular freshwater pool is scheduled to open Friday, offering daily swims from 11 a.m. to 7 p.m. The town of St. Mary's is also announcing the return of the Super Splash Inflatable Park, which includes a 14-foot ice tower and 12-foot action tower. Park admission is $29.50 for a 2-hour splash pass and $20 for an evening pass. The splash park also opens Friday. Admission for the pool is $7.50 per person, and parking is available directly across the street from the quarry. A food court redevelopment project will include a 2,700-square-foot restaurant at Stratford Mall. Officials say the $1 million project is scheduled to start July 1st and will introduce a refreshed food court experience. A pure and simple restaurant will offer seating for 70 and feature full-service breakfast and brunch. Redevelopment will include the installation of new curtain wall glass, enhanced seating areas, and improvements to the overall layout, helping to modernize the shopping center. Part of the food court will be closed during construction, but mall officials say access to surrounding businesses will remain where possible. Korean food restaurant Hansik and Vinny's Pizza will not return to the food court. Royal Walk will remain open and accessible through construction and will continue to operate as part of the redeveloped area. The project is scheduled to be finished by the fall. Be the first to know. Sign up to get news alerts to your inbox at mystratfordnow.com.
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1: Cloudy skies today, high of 22. Tonight, clear, low of 9. Tuesday morning, sunny, high of 25, then clear, low of 9.
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7: Cloudy skies today, high of 22. Tonight, clear, low of 9. Tuesday morning, sunny, high of 25. Then clear, low of 9.
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11: Cloudy skies today, high of 22. Tonight, clear, low of 9. Tuesday morning, sunny, high of 25, then clear, low of 9.
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10: Cloudy skies today, high of 22. Tonight, clear, low of 9. Tuesday morning, sunny, high of 25. Then clear, low of 9. Today FM.

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13: Cloudy skies today, high of 22. Tonight, clear, low of 9. Tuesday morning, sunny, high of 25, then clear, low of 9.
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Hi, good afternoon. I'm Jamie again in for Kate today. We've got Rihanna still to come. Here's Alex Warren, Fever Dream, 1077 Today FM.

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0: 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I'm Jamie in for Kate. KFL's back in for the morning show. And of course, this morning, it was Flower Hour at 8 a.m. with Flowers on York. Again, you can nominate yourself or someone special and a chance to win a fresh bouquet of flowers from Flowers on York, now located at 291 Lorne Avenue East. And congratulations, Debbie Hunter, our winner. Susanna is saying that I'd like to nominate Debbie Hunter. She is the deputy chief of the Community Paramedicine Program at Perth County Paramedic Services. And from Suzanne, it sounds like Debbie is an absolutely awesome person, saying Debbie works very hard to ensure that her staff have everything they need to do a great job. That sounds great. And thanks for that, Suzanne. And congratulations, Debbie Hunter, winning a fresh bouquet of flowers, well-deserved, from Flowers on York. 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
3: Cloudy skies today, high of 22. Tonight, clear, low of 9. Tuesday morning, sunny, high of 25. Then clear, low of 9.
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0: 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I'm Jamie in for Kate. Back after another busy weekend. It was so much fun at Stratford Live Music and Food. Just a few raindrops on Friday that certainly didn't keep the crowds away, and huge crowds Saturday again for Forever Seeger, the headliner, the Bob Seeger tribute band Saturday night. That place was hopping, I tell you. What a great weekend. I was the MC for the morning and early afternoon on Saturday. Great to see so many folks out again supporting the youth bands early Saturday and all the great acts through the weekend. That was last Friday and Saturday, Stratford Live Music and Food, another great success. And again, big thank you to all the volunteers on the committee and all the volunteers that worked to help put on this great community event. Awesome.
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0: Serena Ryder, What I Wouldn't Do, 107.7 Today FM, Stratford's best music. I'm Jamie Caudle. Well, what I wouldn't do for coffee and donuts? Well, just all you got to do is get nominations in. It's the Zaire's Donut Day giveaway contest. 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
9: Cloudy skies today, high of 22. Tonight, clear, low of 9. Tuesday morning, sunny, high of 25, then clear, low of 9.
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Shame, ladies, do your thing. Just make sure you ahead of the game. You know, Missy feels super duper, but Prince couldn't get me change my name. Papa, Hooter can't tell you slave again. 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Picture black saying, oh yes, I'm ass.

Alicia Keys, Fallen, 107.7 Today FM, Stratford's best music. Happy Monday afternoon. I'm Jamie Caudle in for Kate. We've got The Fray, Charlotte Carden, more still to come. 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

0: Charlotte Cardin, The Way We Touch. 107.7 Today FM, Stratford's best music. Hi, good afternoon. I'm Jamie, again in for Kate today. Absolute pleasure catching up with Lisa Wilde with the Emily Murphy Center. They have their capital campaign well underway. 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And of course, you can go to the website for Emily Murphy Center for details on Tiny Homes, Big Impact. Of course, all the links and details at mystratfordnow.com. 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
10: Cloudy skies today, high of 22. Tonight, clear, low of 9. Tuesday morning, sunny, high of 25. Then clear, low of 9. 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

107.7 Today FM, Stratford's best music. That's Mike Demerle and Calling. I'm Jamie in for Kate. What's calling you this summertime? It's officially summer. I know the kids aren't off from school just yet, but we're asking you on our Facebook page right now on our socials. It's summer. What are you most looking forward to this summer? We heard from Allie saying parking and shutting down Old Yeller. That is her school bus today until September. Going to Algonquin Park, Bruce Peninsula, more time with my grandkids in Toronto and wherever the road takes me. That sounds great, Allie. And we heard from Pat, going to a cottage for a week and seeing our friends there. There you go. So what's calling you for summertime? What are you most looking for?

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0: Hello, I'm Graham Sean, CEO for the Avon Maitland District School Board. 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
9: Cloudy skies today, high of 22. Tonight, clear, low of 9. Tuesday morning, sunny, high of 25, then clear, low of 9.
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1: Good afternoon. I'm Hussam El Hussein. St. Mary's Quarry is all set for the summer season. The popular freshwater pool is scheduled to open Friday, offering daily swims from 11 a.m. to 7 p.m. The town of St. Mary's is also announcing the return of the Super Splash Inflatable Park, which includes a 14-foot ice tower and 12-foot action tower. Park admission is $29.50 for a two-hour splash pass and $20 for an evening pass. The splash park also opens Friday. Admission for the pool is $7.50 per person, and parking is available directly across the street from the quarry. A food court redevelopment project will include a 2,700-square-foot restaurant at Stratford Mall. Officials say the $1 million project is scheduled to start July 1st and will introduce a refreshed food court experience. A pure and simple restaurant will offer seating for 70 and feature full-service breakfast and brunch. Redevelopment will include the installation of new curtain wall glass, enhanced seating areas, and improvements to the overall layout, helping to modernize the shopping center. Part of the food court will be closed during construction, but mall officials say access to surrounding businesses will remain where possible. Korean food restaurant Hansik and Vinny's Pizza will not return to the food court. Royal Walk will remain open and accessible through construction and will continue to operate as part of the redeveloped area. The project is scheduled to be finished by the fall. Be the first to know. Sign up to get news alerts to your inbox at mystratfordnow.com.
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1: Clear skies tonight, low of 9. Tuesday morning, sunny, high of 25, followed by clear skies, low of 10. Wednesday, mix of sun and cloud, chance of showers, high of 26, then cloudy, still a chance of showers, low of 13.
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I'm Jamie in for Kate. This hour, it's Natasha Bedingfield, Madonna, and more. Here's Somber Homewrecker 107.7 Today FM.

0: 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I'm Jamie in for Kate. It certainly was nice to check in with Mark Rosenfeld from Provocation Ideas Festival. 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
13: Clear skies tonight, low of 9. Tuesday morning, sunny, high of 25, followed by clear skies, low of 10. Wednesday, mix of sun and cloud, chance of showers, high of 26. Then cloudy, still a chance of showers, low of 13.
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0: Talk Time Machine, 107.7 Today FM, Stratford's best music. I'm Jamie Caudill. If you want a fun night out, it is happening tonight, 7 o'clock at the Leonore, brand new spot in downtown Stratford. We caught up with actor, comic Kevin Kruskovich. He's hosting Volume 2, The Leonore's Last Laugh. He's the host. There's four contestants, four great actors, performers, that they have to try to get to laugh. That's how it works. They describe this as a ridiculous game show, so you can be in attendance and help try to make them laugh. As well, it's going to be just a ton of fun. So that is tonight, 7 o'clock. Still some tickets available, certainly with the Leonore's Last Laugh Volume 2. You can find links and details on our socials. Another get-together tonight at 21 George Street.
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13: She grew up with the children of the stars. 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

0: 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I'm Jamie. 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
4: Clear skies tonight, low of 9. Tuesday morning, sunny, high of 25, followed by clear skies, low of 10. Wednesday, mix of sun and cloud, chance of showers, high of 26. Then cloudy, still a chance of showers, low of 13.
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1: Good afternoon. I'm Hussam El Hussein. St. Mary's Quarry is all set for the summer season. The popular freshwater pool is scheduled to open Friday, offering daily swims from 11 a.m. to 7 p.m. The town of St. Mary's is also announcing the return of the Super Splash Inflatable Park, which includes a 14-foot ice tower and 12-foot action tower. Park admission is $29.50 for a two-hour splash pass and $20 for an evening pass. The splash park also opens Friday. Admission for the pool is $7.50 per person, and parking is available directly across the street from the quarry. A food court redevelopment project will include a 2,700-square-foot restaurant at Stratford Mall. Officials say the $1 million project is scheduled to start July 1st and will introduce a refreshed food court experience. A pure and simple restaurant will offer seating for 70 and feature full-service breakfast and brunch. Redevelopment will include the installation of new curtain wall glass, enhanced seating areas, and improvements to the overall layout, helping to modernize the shopping center. Part of the food court will be closed during construction, but mall officials say access to surrounding businesses will remain where possible. Korean food restaurant Hansik and Vinny's Pizza will not return to the food court. Royal Walk will remain open and accessible through construction and will continue to operate as part of the redeveloped area. The project is scheduled to be finished by the fall. Be the first to know. Sign up to get news alerts to your inbox at mystratfordnow.com.
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1: Clear skies tonight, low of 9. Tuesday morning, sunny, high of 25, followed by clear skies, low of 10. Wednesday, mix of sun and cloud, chance of showers, high of 26, then cloudy, still a chance of showers, low of 13.
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8: Clear skies tonight, low of 9. Tuesday morning, sunny, high of 25, followed by clear skies, low of 10. Wednesday, mix of sun and cloud, chance of showers, high of 26. Then cloudy, still a chance of showers, low of 13.

Prince speaks righteous. Sister Cena says funky. How was I? How was I? How was I?

cameras stuck around. TV news and cameras, there's choppers in the sky. Marines, police, reporters ask where, for and why. Billy yells, we're out of here, sinus is right on. Making moves and starting grooves before they knew we were gone. Jumped into the Chevy, headed for big lights. Wanna know the rest, hey, by the rights. How bizarre.

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4: Clear skies tonight, low of 9. Tuesday morning, sunny, high of 25, followed by clear skies, low of 10. Wednesday, mix of sun and cloud, chance of showers, high of 26. Then cloudy, still a chance of showers, low of 13.
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3: Today FM weather.
4: Clear skies tonight, low of 9. Tuesday morning, sunny, high of 25, followed by clear skies, low of 10. Wednesday, mix of sun and cloud, chance of showers, high of 26, then cloudy, still a chance of showers, low of 13.
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9: Clear skies tonight, low of 9. Tuesday morning, sunny, high of 25, followed by clear skies, low of 10. Wednesday, mix of sun and cloud, chance of showers, high of 26. Then cloudy, still a chance of showers, low of 13.
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5: Clear skies tonight, low of 9. Tuesday morning, sunny, high of 25, followed by clear skies, low of 10. Wednesday, mix of sun and cloud, chance of showers, high of 26, then cloudy, still a chance of showers, low of 13.

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11: Clear skies tonight, low of 9. Tuesday morning, sunny, high of 25, followed by clear skies, low of 10. Wednesday, mix of sun and cloud, chance of showers, high of 26, then cloudy, still a chance of showers, low of 13.